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Pretty soon it'll all turn to dust. 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The end of the earth is upon us. 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Bye, my friends. Bye, world. 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

0: 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So I'm obviously going to need all the help I can get on this. Are you ready?
1: Yeah.

lifetime. You have you and mama been seen any biggins on the trail cam?